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2: Pretty good to wake up to temperatures in the 60s, but don't get too used to it. We'll have temperatures warming up for your daytime hours over the next several days. We're also going to have an increase in the humidity and the afternoon storm chance. We do see your highs in the upper 80s now, but they'll be moving to the low to mid 90s by mid to late week. We also have a chance of rain and storms in the forecast as well. I'm WIS First Alert meteorologist Vaughn Gaskin.
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